like old Charlie Chaplin. I didn't like the steak, so I spit it in the nap. It was too well done for anything to happen. Guess I wanted something rare. But the ball game's starting, so everybody cheer. You know it's a good song that sells some beer. You held me in the nosebleeds, saying, why are we here? And I said, why do you care?

0: Foster and Lloyd, that's what she said. That is from It's Already Tomorrow. Of course, Rodney Foster, Bill Lloyd, Darren Bradbury, Exile on Myrtle Beach, Lucas Nelson, Promise of the Real, Fool Me Once, and Sweet Meg, Come On Up to the House, brand new. 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Our next Wired In is happening Wednesday with Maya DeVitri and Rodney Foster, the aforementioned, at Riverside Revival. And we invite you, if you are a Wired In member, to attend this intimate concert series monthly for your $20 a month donation. 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

0: Hit the ground running, Reckless Kelly. Ooh, I see some dates. Excited. Also, a greatest hits album coming. Good Luck and True Love, the album that one's from. Before that, Tyler Childers doing some John Prine. Yes, I guess they ought to name a drink after you. Andrew Zah, Under You. That is brand new music, and he will be an upcoming guest to Finally Friday. And Melissa Carper doing Ramblin' Soul, title track. WMIT Roots Radio. 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Drew and Ellie Holcomb coming to the Ryman Friday, May 15th. Gallagher Fest Saturday, May 16th. 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One entry per household for each of these shows. And if you win, we ask that you wait 30 days before you enter again.
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You load 16 tons. What are you

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Anderson East, What a Woman Wants to Hear. That is off the album Delilah for this Thursday evening at WMOT Roots Radio. Jesse Scott with you this hour. We got some Coulter Wall, some War and Treaty, bottom of the hour, brand new Sam Morrow track for the Local Brew Daily. It's John Fulbright right now, Satan and St. Paul, WMOT.

0: Ryan Bingham, Ballad of the Texas Gentleman, brand new. Before that, Nancy and Beth, 100,000 Women Can't Be Wrong. And John Fulbright with Satan in St. Paul, that is off From the Ground Up. We got to film him at the 30A Songwriters Festival. 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Thank you very much. Coming up on the Old Fashioned this week, Craig is hosting solo, and he'll have some new music from Jay Lee Roberts, Kevin Denny, and Asher Brinson. 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

Too much stuff. Delbert McClinton, Law Lovett, John Prine. Oh, to have been in the room for that. One of the fortunate few, the album, The Warren Treaty, who announced a new album today and a new record deal. Yay. Blood in the River from the Grey House soundtrack. Kelly Willis, Bruce Robinson, Border Radio. We started the set with 1800 Miles, Coulter Wall from Memories and Empties at WMOT Roots Radio. 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

0: Mark O'Connor, the O'Connor Band, coming home. Everything You Know, Steep Canyon Rangers from Arm in Arm. 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Jesse Scott taking off. I'll see you at Finally Friday. I'm hosting at noon at 3rd and Lindsley. Hope you come. And if not, of course, you can listen on the radio. Top of the hour, it is Anna E. Have yourself a lovely evening here with WMOT.
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I grew older. Mama did too. Pretty soon she stopped singing and laughing, or she'd hardly even eat. And I began staying away from home on the weekdays. I wouldn't come home from school till way past dark. I was too busy having some kind of fun, either messing around with some gal or hanging around the local truck stop, talking with my buddies about all the big rigs that are all the time rolling in, and talking about all the crazy places we never been, like California. But one day the county sheriff come up to me. He said they found my mama wandering all by herself in the middle of the highway crying. She was trying, of all things, Lord, to flag down one of them big old rigs with a pocket handkerchief. Well, that left me on my own. I got a job unloaded rigs down at the local freight yard. Pretty soon I had a rig of my own, and I left my hometown on my very first run to Frisco. Well, that was 3 years ago today, and I ain't been back home in all that time.

his wine. Then he handed me a faded photograph. He said he found it in my mama's hand. He said, son, I'm afraid that you in this picture was the best your mama ever had.